came down from Chicago where the mighty winds blow. She was a picture in a frame, and she said, I gotta hit the highway, are you going my way?

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It's your love I'm lost in. 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

0: across the UK. It's just gone 6:30. You're listening to George.
1: Good morning, it's Fun Kids. Bright and early on your Tuesday, we're going to start things off with a bit of BTS. It's Dynamite.

0: dream come true.
1: Howdy. Thanks to Dan for looking after the show yesterday. I'm George. This is Fun Kids Breakfast. And I hope you had a good weekend. Hope you had a good start to the week. It's that funny time of year where it's hard to keep track with everybody. Some people are off on summer holidays early, especially in Scotland. Others are doing sports days and school trips and plays. So whatever's going on in your world, you are very welcome here. It's the Fun Kids Breakfast Show. If you are heading to school, I will get you there in VR. Clean Bandit on the way next with Symphony after this.

Symphony from Clean Bandit. It's Fun Kids Breakfast on your Tuesday morning. Coming up in today's show, we will be recognising some absolute legends in the Fun Kids Hall of Fame. We're talking all things World Cup, of course. Georgia's Marvellous Multiplier continues. This week's one to watch is from the new Descendants film, and my film club returns as well. If you want to get involved in the show this morning, please do. You can get in touch at funkidslive.com/George.

0: It's Fun Kids here with me, George, on the way. 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
1: This is Judge Beck's. The cases and people are all real. Judge Beck's judgments are final.
2: But Dad, come on now. You're telling me that you don't mind saying to Maya, okay, no screens anymore, and then you will happily sit next to her on Instagram.
3: No, I mean, I wouldn't happily. 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
2: Wow. And do you have the money saved up?
4: Yeah.
2: Well, that's pretty good, isn't it? If you've got the money ready to go. Jenny, what's the problem?
4: Well, you see, this is a limited money. 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
2: It will.
4: Not the games, you know, so this is just an endless list, isn't it? So
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Lights, camera, action! Welcome to George's Film Club, where I tell you about great films that you and the family can watch. Today's film is Indiana Jones and the Raiders of the Lost Ark. This 1981 classic introduces us to the legendary Indiana Jones, a whip-cracking, hat-wearing archaeologist who's on the hunt for the legendary Ark of the Covenant before the baddies can get their hands on it, packed with daring escapes, ancient tombs, rolling boulders, and globe-trotting thrills. It's the adventure that set the blueprint for many action films that followed. It stars the iconic Harrison Ford as Indiana Jones and Karen Allen as his smart, fearless ex-flame Marion. It's got great banter and high stakes all the way through, and you can catch Raiders of the Lost Ark on Netflix. Perfect if you've got a subscription already. And here's a fun one. If Indy had a GPS, it would constantly reroute right back into trouble again. The man just can't escape it. That's a wrap on today's Fun Kids Film Club, but I'll be back next time with another must-watch movie.

bit of Tangled, When Will My Life Begin? Loving that. Before that, Taylor Swift. Coming up, the song of the summer, even though it's like 10 years old, it's big on TikTok. There's a dance. I

0: Cabello and Havana. It's Fun Kids Breakfast on your Tuesday morning. Right, if you're looking for a great new family watch, the Super Mario Galaxy movie is out now on Blu-ray and DVD and digital. It's featuring Mario and Luigi solving everyday problems in the Mushroom Kingdom with their let's-a-go attitude, and they're meeting a brand new friend in Yoshi, trying to reform a miniaturized Bowser, and eagerly looking forward to Peach's birthday party. 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

0: Zara Larson and Lush Life. It's Fun Kids Breakfast, where at the moment our daily game show George's Marvellous Multiplier has been overtaken by the World Cup, and the World Cup takeover continues as today we welcome a brand new contestant onto the show. We'll be finding out how they get on very shortly. We'll be having a chat with them, meeting them in a bit too. First, some music from Beauty and the Beast to be our guest.
1: My chair, mademoiselle, it is with deepest pride and greatest pleasure that we welcome you tonight. And now, we invite you to relax. Let us pull up a chair as the dining room proudly presents

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Soup du jour, hot or d'oeuvre, why we only live to serve. 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

0: Panic at the Disco and High Hopes. It's Fun Kids Breakfast, where a little while back, Bear told us all about his Fun Kids Hall of Fame nomination.
1: Mr. Kimpton, or Luke, he is really calm with me, even when I'm upset. He's always there, and he's just really kind to me.
0: And is he the best teacher you've ever had?
1: Yes. Obviously.
0: Later on, we'll be recognising yet another legend, putting them in the Fun Kids Hall of Fame.

Me in the dark. It's Fun Kids Breakfast, our World Cup takeover of Georgia's Marvelous Multiplier continues with a brand new contestant very shortly. But first, Robot is going to try and make us laugh, so we should probably wake him up so we can tell us a joke. Here's the 7:30 hooter.

0: Robot activating. 10%. 30%. 70%. 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Launching LaughBot 3000. George, let's start the day with today's robot joke. Why don't skeletons fight each other?
1: I don't know.
0: They don't have the guts.
1: That's quite funny. Thanks, robot. All right, multipliers on the way. First, though, Olivia Rodrigo. This is Granted on your Fun Kids Breakfast Tuesday morning. How can something

0: heart goes. You are listening to Fun Kids Breakfast, and joining us now is a brand new contestant to play George's Marvellous Multiplier. Whoever is there and waiting to play, could you tell me your name and your age, please?
1: Eve, and I'm 6 years old.
0: Hello, Eve. How are you?
1: Good.
0: Well, it's lovely having you on the show. Thank you for joining us. Now, you are not the first person in your family to play Multiplier, are you?
1: No.
0: Tell me all. Who's played before?
1: Isla.
0: And how did your sister Isla get on?
1: Good.
0: She did very good. I'm right in thinking she got to about day five. I think day five, which is very, very good. Now, Isla, she's your big sister, right, Eve?
1: Yeah.
0: So, look, your big sister's come on. She's done very well. So now we've got you here playing with us. It's our World Cup takeover of Multiplier. And it is so lovely to have you on. And look, Eve, we're going to find out all about you as well as try and win you some prizes. Now, I hear that you live somewhere really quite different and very cool. Is that so?
1: Yes.
0: Tell me all.
1: I live on a farm. And the shop on the farm is called Carpenter's Hill.
0: That's so cool. So you live on a farm, and on your farm, have you got any animals?
1: Yeah, we've got pigs, chickens and cows.
0: Oh my word, that's incredible. Have you got a favourite animal out of all the ones on your farm?
1: Pigs.
0: Why? Are they just the coolest?
1: I just like them.
0: Oh, that's brilliant. I think pigs, they're kind of cute in a way, aren't they? They're kind of fun. Well, that sounds like the most amazing place ever. And your farm sounds absolutely amazing. And hopefully we can send some Multiplier prizes to the farm once your run is done in Multiplier. And for that, we need to try and win you some goodies. So are you ready, Eve, to play Multiplier on day one?
1: Yeah.
0: All right, so we are playing our World Cup takeover of George's Marvelous Multiplier Robot. Can we have today's question, please?
2: Generating question. Multiplier question complete.
0: What is the name of the person who protects the goal in football? Is it A, a striker, B, a captain, or C, a goalkeeper?
1: Goalkeeper.
0: Oh, straight in there with the answer. Eve, we'll find out if that's the right answer after this.

0: It's Fun Kids Breakfast, and Eve is playing multiplayer, hoping to win her very first prize this morning, and needs to get the answer to this question in order to do so. The question is, what is the name of the person who protects the goal in football? Eve says goalkeeper. Is she right?
1: Correct.
0: Of course you're right. That's the right answer. Let's spin the multiplayer prize wheel, Eve, and find out what your first prize is. You've won yourself Angus the Robin. It's your first prize. And it's time now to make your first decision, Eve. You can walk away with that one prize, or you can put it on the line. You can come back, multiply, and try and win a second prize, knowing if you got the next question wrong, sadly, you would walk away empty-handed. So, Eve, it's down to you. What would you like to do? Would you like to walk or multiply?
2: Multiply.
0: Come on, that means you're returning to try and win some more prizes. Eve, we'll chat to you next time around here.

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Make sure you're listening tomorrow morning to find out how Eve gets on. And if you would like to be next up in the Multiplier hot seat, then just head to funkidslive.com/George. Yay!

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George.

0: Boy, that's Die Die. It's the World Cup official anthem, of course. Talking of which, this week there's a rather big football game. England football fans will be very excited ahead of the World Cup semi-final, facing off against Argentina in a bid to make our first final since 1966. So I would like, please, your team talks for the England team. Any words of inspiration? Anything to get them pumped and ready for the biggest game of their footballing careers? Please let me know. Funkidslive.com/George for that. Also on the way, the Fun Kids Hall of Fame returns, and I've got music from Dua Lipa playing after this.
1: Well, now, I can see that you're a man of integrity.
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2: I'm on the Fun Kids VIP birthday red carpet. Alex is turning 11 years old today. Happy birthday, Alex, in Banstead. You've got a gaming truck party at the weekend, and today is your end of school performance of Mary Poppins with your first solo. Wow, the pressure is on your birthday. Have an amazing day, Alex, and good luck with Mary Poppins later on. Also, Neem turning 5 years old today. Happy birthday in Worcester. You've got your friends coming over. Have a lovely, lovely day. To all celebrating, wishing you the best day ever. This next song is dedicated to you.

It's Alex Warren and Ordinary listening to Fun Kids Breakfast here with me, George, and it's a big week for football fans. The World Cup semi-finals kick off today and it's a huge, huge game. France are taking on Spain, the two favourites. They both looked amazing this tournament, especially France. Kylian Mbappe, oh, what a player. Dembele looks brilliant as well. Elise, I mean, they are just full of superstars and they're absolutely performing. Spain, they've looked solid. They've barely conceded, well, they've conceded one goal. It's going to be a really tight game, a really exciting game. And I am super excited for today, kicking off at 8 p.m. And the winner of that will meet the winner of England versus Argentina in Sunday's World Cup final. Wow. What a week for football. I want to hear your team talks for the England team, please. We'll get them on the show today and tomorrow. So send them in at funkidslive.com/George. We're going to have Ethan's England, well, I guess, words of inspiration for the team after this Little Mermaid. It's for the first time. Right here on Fun Kids Breakfast. Music on the way from George Ezra, Ed Sheeran, and Anne-Marie too. We're treating you, we're spoiling you this Tuesday morning.

It's Fun Kids on your Tuesday. Tomorrow, big day. Big day for England. The World Cup semi-finals are here. England are facing Argentina at 8 p.m. And I want to hear your England team talks, your words of inspiration to get the lads fired up and ready. Ethan, hello. Ethan says, come on, England. You've already made us all proud. So get out there, have fun, and show everyone what you can do. We all believe in you. Lovely stuff. Olivia says, England, this is your moment. We're all wearing our England shirts and cheering for you. So just play for each other and don't stop believing, even if things get tough. Oh, what lovely words these are. And Harry says, pass the ball, score goals. You know what, Harry? That is simple. Thomas Tuchel will be listening to those words of wisdom right now. Keep your England team talks coming in. We will get them in the show tomorrow as well. Funkidslive.com/George for that. On the way. It's Tuesdays, so we'll be crowning another Hall of Famer after George Ezra and Shotgun.

0: It's Fun Kids Breakfast here with me, George, and it's time for this. Fun Kids Hall of Fame. We love hearing about the amazing people making a difference in your life. The everyday superheroes who just go above and beyond. And if they matter to you, well, I want to hear all about them. 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Tell me about the incredible people making a difference. And today, we've got a lovely nomination as we're hearing all about the brilliant Keely.
1: Keely deserves recognition because she's always there for me when I feel sad. And she's just a really good friend. She's best friends with my little sister, and she always makes my little sister feel happy. She is a wonderful person to have round at my house.
0: Isn't that the loveliest nomination for a lovely, lovely person? Keely is in the Fun Kids Hall of Fame, and it's down to you as to who will be joining her next week. Of course, we'll once again be crowning a Fun Kids Hall of Famer, so nominate the amazing people in your life by heading to funkidslive.com/George.
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0: Ed Sheeran, Bad Habits on Fun Kids Breakfast. Coming up, music from Harry Styles, and my film club takes on a Pixar classic. But first, we need to get ready for whatever today has in store for us. We need to be classroom sharp, and the best way to do that is by saying, robot, fire up that riddle.
1: 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We're robot riddle ready. It's time to work some muscles in the minds. Today's riddle question is, where does today come before yesterday? I'll reveal the answer after this song, here on Fun Kids.

0: and beautiful. Coming up, this week's One to Watch tune from Descendants, Wicked Wonderland. But before that, let's head back to Robot. He's got the answer to our riddle this morning.
1: Welcome back to Fun Kids. Let's recap today's riddle. Today's Robot's riddle question is, where does today come before yesterday? It's time to find out if you crack today's riddle. The answer is the dictionary. Well done if you got it right. Here's a round of applause just for you. If not, better luck next time.

It's Golden from the K-pop Demon Hunters. A time now for this week's One to Watch tune. It is brand new music from a brand new movie, Descendants, Wicked Wonderland. This is our One to Watch song we'll be playing all week long. It's Mad Wicked Wonderland on Fun Kids. No, no.

0: It's Fun Kids on your Tuesday morning. My film club is on the way. First, though, it's time for some news. And here's the team at Children United today with what's going on.
1: This is Rosie at TVCU with your news for today. As the UK's record-breaking heatwave continues this week, the risk of wildfires is extremely high. Fires have broken out in parts of England and Wales, with people forced to leave their homes, while firefighters bring the blazes under control. Dave Swallow from the National Fire Chiefs Council said most wildfires are caused by people, with the hot, dry and windy weather forecast over the next few days. He warned that fires will spread quickly, so everyone is being urged to take extra care outdoors.
2: The risk is extremely high at the moment and everything is so dry that we would just advise that there's absolutely no need to have any reason for any kind of naked flame. We don't want you to have barbecues, campfires, fireworks, any of that sort of stuff where there's sort of a naked flame of some kind. Take your rubbish home with you if you are having a picnic, because there's occasions where glass bottles magnify the sun's light, for example, that have been left behind.
1: It's down to the final four teams at the World Cup, with the semi-finals kicking off tonight. First, Spain takes on tournament favourites, France. Then tomorrow, England goes head-to-head with Argentina after their hard-fought win over Norway in the quarter-finals. Even though England won, their manager, Thomas Tuchel, said they got lucky. Can England beat Argentina and football legend Lionel Messi, the World Cup's all-time top goalscorer, to get a spot in the final? We'll find out on Wednesday. 300 families across the UK have been taking part in a government experiment where teenagers had to cut down on social media. For 6 weeks, one group had social media blocked at night, another was limited to 15 minutes a day on each app, and a third group had no access at all. The teenagers said they were sleeping better, concentrating more, and feeling less stressed. The results come as the UK government prepares to bring in a social media ban for under 16s next spring, but many are questioning whether it will actually work, as a recent report found that 85% of under 16s in Australia are still using social media after a similar ban was introduced. Volunteers in Scotland have collected more than 11 million rare seeds to help bring native forests back to life. Over the past 3 years, around 100 people have travelled to remote areas in Scotland to gather the seeds that have been used to grow almost 8 million new trees. The project led by Trees for Life and Woodland Trust Scotland means that Scotland's woodlands are better protected because these rare trees are more resilient when it comes to surviving threats like climate change and disease.
0: You can head to tvcu.global to watch more news made for young people. And tomorrow on Fun Kids, we're back at the same time with more news made with Sky Kids.
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Lights, camera, action! Welcome to George's Film Club, where I tell you about great films that you and the family can watch. Today's film is Ratatouille. It's a Pixar favourite that follows Remy, a rat, with a dream of becoming a chef in Paris. Even though rats are definitely not allowed in kitchens. The brilliant cast, the beautiful animation, the stunning film score brings Ratatouille to life. You can check it out on Disney Plus, and it's so worth watching. If you haven't seen this, it's one of the all-time great Pixar films. It's funny, it's heartwarming, and it might just make you a little bit hungry by the end, even though I wouldn't advise letting rats into your kitchen. That's a wrap on today's Fun Kids Film Club, but I'll be back next time with another must-watch movie.

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1: It's time for your daily fun kids fact with me, Ollie. Grasshoppers existed before dinosaurs. Dinosaurs roamed the earth around 66 million years ago. However, it is believed that grasshoppers' ancient ancestors lived before dinosaurs even roamed the earth. Scientists found this out because of the fossils that they found. Grasshoppers could be around 300 million years old. Thanks for listening. Join me next time for another fun kids fact.
0: Thanks, Ollie. See you tomorrow morning. Here's Miles Smith. Nice.

0: Explorer and the Bear from Paddington the Musical, sounding fantastic on your Tuesday morning. Now, if you would like to get your hands on the Super Mario Galaxy movie on Blu-ray, then we've got 5 copies to give away. The movie finds Mario and Luigi solving everyday problems in the Mushroom Kingdom with their let's-a-go attitude. They meet a new friend in Yoshi, try to reform a miniaturized Bowser, and eagerly look forward to Peach's birthday party. A call for help sends the crew across the galaxy to face new worlds, unexpected threats, and iconic characters like Bowser Jr. If you'd like to win, chance of winning, answer this question. In the Super Mario Galaxy movie, which new friends do Mario and Luigi meet? Hopefully you've been listening. Is it A, Yoshi, B, Toad, or C, Donkey Kong? To get your answers sent in, head to funkidslive.com. Good luck.
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Higher Love, rounding out today's show. Dan is on the way next. Thanks for hanging out today. I am back bright and early tomorrow morning at 6:30. Until then, take care.

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3: Have you ever seen something so cute, so adorable, so huggable, you just have to write a song about it? 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And I did. So buckle up, the cute bus is

0: We're like pancakes and ice cream, public pools and chlorine, like spaghetti and, like spaghetti and, mango?
1: Going out on that stage in front of all those people was the last place on earth I would ever want to be. But for some reason, at that moment, it didn't matter. Because Scott needed my help.

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1: Okay. Where are we?
0: Hey, did you hear?
1: Hear what?
0: Cats sit on you.
1: They sit on whom?
0: They sit on you.
1: Oh.
0: And sometimes they take over the school.
1: Wait, what?
0: Cats.

0: lot of follow-up questions. No, you can't just sing at me and do a slinky dance like you're doing right now and expect me to understand. Where do the cats come from? What do they want with the school? How do we stop it? Is it a good thing? What exactly are you telling me?
1: I'm telling you everything you need to know. Just listen close and let me explain. That cat sit on you, and sometimes they take over the school.
0: Okay, this is exactly what I'm saying doesn't work. You just repeating the same thing over and over again, and I need more information.
1: I think you know more than you think you know. Like, what do they do?
0: Sit.
1: And who do they sit on?
0: You.
1: And what do

0: school.
1: Okay, I still don't totally understand
0: what are they?
1: Cats.
0: And where do they come from?
1: Actually, I don't think you told me
0: and
1: the nature of...
0: And what do they do?
1: Sit! Yes, I know this one.
0: Yes!

0: Should we see what's on the television?
1: I guess.
0: I'm turning on the television.
2: We interrupt your morning report with this breaking news, and that news is that cats sit on you. Sometimes they take over the school.
3: Hey, they're talking about the cats on TV.
0: Of course they are.
2: Let's go live to Chuck in the field.
4: Hi there, I'm outside the local elementary school where cats sit on you, and sometimes they take over the school. Here to comment is a student.
5: So yeah,

0: shall we? I'm just opening the door to the school, and...
1: There are cats everywhere! They're sitting on me, and they're clearly in charge!
0: Yikes! Poor guy! Back to you in the studio!
2: You see?
3: See what? It's clear as day. Cats sit on you, and sometimes they die.
2: Finally, she's gone. Now I can take this mask off and reveal my true self. My true self is a cat. Meow, meow, meow, meow, meow, meow, meow, meow, meow. The end.
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Okay, bye.

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0: I've always wanted to see how my powers would work out. And concentrating, she was excited to see that wings were sprouting from her shell. Big, beautiful wings. She launched herself into the air and swooped and swished higher and higher in chase with the escape pod. Got an idea for a story? 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
1: Hello and welcome to the Pre-Millennium Stadium for the Dinosaurs versus Football Legend Mega Match. It's 3 p.m. It's Saturday afternoon. It's 65 million years ago. And yes, it's raining.
0: That's right, Bob. Not ideal conditions today, but at least it should dampen down the volcanoes.
1: But hopefully not the atmosphere, which, as you can hear, is electric. Our commentator today is Ron Motson.

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1: Well, I do, but why? 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
0: Oh, I totally get it. The only thing is, if you do not play it, I will throw you in the dungeon. Oh, who put that vase there?
1: Okay, here goes.

0: 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I guess he really did end up being a...
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1: Hello, awesome that you're there. Let's start Tuesday afternoon with a Tarzan tune. It's a big sing-along and it's on after the K-pop Demon Hunters.

0: Tuesday afternoon, it's Dan. You're listening to Fun Kids with two huge movie tunes to kick us off. K-pop Demon Hunters first. Then You'll Be In My Heart. It's from Tarzan. And I don't want these big sing-alongs to stop. So let's go on another anthem from Wicked on Fun Kids.
1: Something has changed within me. Something is not the same.

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Kate Hands 30 from Descendants Rise of Red. It's Dan, you're listening to Fun Kids, Bruno Mars in a second. Right now, a very, very, very silly would you rather question. Alright, it's one tricky choice, and the only rule is you need to pick. Now, would you rather have a nose that changes colour, or ears that never stop growing? What are you thinking? What are you choosing? And why? We'll run through your options after Ollie Mers on Fun Kids.

It's a super sunny song from the Mosquitoes on Fun Kids. I reckon it's still warm where you are, and I hope that sounded really good in the sunshine. My name's Dan. Now, would you rather have a nose that's always changing colour, or ears that never stop growing? And you need to pick. Well, with a nose that's always changing colour, you might be looking really fancy, you know, going off to a family party, you've scrubbed up well, got lovely clothes on, your hair's all nice and proper, but then your nose is bright red, then bright pink, then bright green, and maybe people think it's bogeys if it's bright green. Or you've got ears that never stop growing like your granddad's. One day you wake up and they're down by your toes and you can hear the ants eating. What are you thinking? We'll get your answer on Fun Kids next.

Sheeran, Galway Girl on Fun Kids. Warning, the zombies are back and they're with Lady Gaga in a sec. Now, would you rather have a nose that's always changing colour or ears that never stop growing? It's your would you rather question. You need to choose. Last chance. Shout out your answer now. I think I'm going to have a nose that's always changing colour. Because having ears that never stop growing, well, you'd be able to hear, yeah, all the ants eating. If you're running, if you're playing, you could trip over them if they're that long. But I think with a glowy, colourful nose, you can make it look really cool. Wear jazzy, snazzy clothes that kind of match it. You'd be really fun. That's what I'm thinking. What about you? Listen, if you've got a question I could ask tomorrow, let me know, funkidslive.com.

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I hope you're up for moving. You can shake, you can samba, you can foxtrot, you can waltz, you can do the tango with the craziest chimp around. After the Electric Bloom Girls, it's radio on your radio. 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

0: tone tonight. It's Dance Monkey on Fun Kids. You know when you really want something and you're saving all your pocket money, you are snaffling it all away. What would you do if then your mum said you couldn't buy it? Well, that's the problem Thomas has got in the brand new Judge Beck's podcast.
1: This is Judge Beck's. The cases and people are all real. Judge Beck's judgments are final.
2: But Dad, come on now. You're telling me that you don't mind saying to Maya, okay, no screens anymore, and then you will happily sit next to her on Instagram.
3: No, I mean, I wouldn't happily. Sometimes I feel a little bit guilty, but, you know, it might not stop me all the time.
2: Wow. And do you have the money saved up?
4: Yeah.
2: Well, that's pretty good, isn't it? If you've got the money ready to go. Jenny, what's the problem?
4: Well, you see, this is a limited money. He may have the money to buy the Xbox, but not the monitor that it'll go on, not the console.
2: It will.
4: Not the games, you know, so this is just an endless list, isn't it? So
1: get ready to enter the court of Judge Beck's.
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0: Super Sunny stuff. Max and Simon, it's Dan. You're listening to Fun Kids. On the way, I will exclusively reveal the location for the Lost City of Atlantis, and we've got a wild beast. They are phoning into the show. If you are a creature clever clogs, if you've got all the safari's smarts, a brilliant beastly brain, I need your help working out who our mystery animal guest is. After Alex Warren, it's Carry You Home on Fun Kids.
2: Oh, I hold

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1: Hello, Tuesday afternoon. It's Fun Kids with the awesome Taylor Swift. She's on the way. After a big tune from the Disney

Taylor Swift on Fun Kids. I reckon she had quite a quiet weekend, eating nothing but bread and soup with all the lights turned off to try and save some money after the last one. Fate of Ophelia. And it's Dan, you're listening to Fun Kids. Well, I've got a mystery guest in just a second, all right? And I need all of your beastly brain. I need your safari smarts to try and work it out. One wild creature, they are phoning into the show. It's up to you after Dua Lipa on Fun Kids.

0: band.
1: Mr. A making music. Together we're in a band, it's fun, kids. George Ezra in a sec. Right now it's time to work out which beast is phoning into the show. Every day we have a crazy creature and they give us a ring. You need to figure out who it is. And there is the phone. Hello then, who's been calling, please? Okay, do you have any idea who's making this triumphant trumpet? I reckon you might know that sound. Who could it be? Have a think. I've got clues for you next.
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Candies from Madagascar. It's Will I Am on Fun Kids. Do you know who this creature is? I hope so. We are playing a game of Who's Calling. You need to tell me which beast makes this triumphant trumpet. So they are huge, they're very wrinkly, they have big ears. And those ears are important because it tells you where they come from. Who could it be today? Have a think and we'll see if you're right.

0: I feel the heat.
1: It's Hot Sauce. It's a spicy song on Fun Kids. And let's figure out who this is. It's a game of who's calling. You're trying to guess who's making this triumphant trumpet noise. It's a big, wrinkly creature. You find them in India or Africa. They've got huge ears that are shaped like the country they come from. Well done if you've worked out our beast calling in is an elephant. Well done if you figured that out today. We'll have another creature calling in at the same time tomorrow on Fun Kids.

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1: Hello, I hope it's a brilliantly sunny afternoon where you are. Tuesday, my name's Dan, it's Fun Kids playing Ariana Grande one last time. Still to come, something from the smartest dog in the world. Also, Meghan Trainor in a second. 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

0: Rita Ora on Fun Kids. I Will Never Let You Down. It's the 14th of July. It's all about the animals today, actually. It's World Chimpanzee Day, famous for being geniuses. It's also Shark Awareness Day, famous for being very sharp-toothed. And it's also Cow Appreciation Day, famous for farting, really. Cows, well known for their very stinky gas, and they make loads of it. So celebrate today, think of a creature that you love, and I'll play you a tune from one of the smartest dogs around. Bluey, she's on Fun Kids next.
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It's Bluey, it's Chatterbox, you're listening to Dan on Fun Kids. After three, we'll uncover science secrets. We will crown our home time hero, and you can win a shout out for your best mate in the universe. 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If you've got what it takes, that's happening after three today on Fun Kids.

0: the UK. It's just gone 3 o'clock. 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
1: It's Tuesday's home time. Let me get you back as quick as I can. We'll head under the ocean with SpongeBob after Joel Corry and Emenike.
0: This

0: Ghost. Joel Corry, Emma EK, it's Head and Heart on Fun Kids. They are starting Tuesday's home time. You are almost halfway through the week. This might be your last full week left at school. My name's Dan. I reckon I should get you home as quick as I can. What do you say? 14th of July. Let's wish a huge happy birthday to Alex, who is having a gaming truck party at the weekend. And you've got a busy week. Today is your end of school performance. You're in Mary Poppins and you've got your first solo. What a way for you to shine for your birthday, Alex. Have a brilliant one. Also, it's Neve's birthday today in Worcester. You are having friends over, Neve. Hope it's brilliant and it's all about you. Have an awesome one. And if it's your big day soon, let us know when at funkidslife.com.
1: It's not about winning. It's about fun.
2: What's that?
1: Fun is when you... Fun is... It's like... It's kind of, sort of like a, what is fun? Let me spell it for you. F

0: down. 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
1: Plankton, those things aren't what fun is all about. Now, do it like this. F is for friends who do stuff.
0: Never. 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
1: Here, let me help you. 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U is for you and me. 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
0: N is for anywhere and anytime and all.
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0: Wait, I don't understand this. I feel all tingly inside. Should we stop?
1: No, that's how you're supposed to feel.
0: Well, I like it. Let's do it again!
1: Okay.

0: 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Something from Encanto in a sec. 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

0: Justin Timberlake on Fun Kids. Have you ever stared at the sky and wondered why rainbows actually happen? Here's a question sent into my Science Quest podcast.
1: Hi, I am Marcus. Why does rainbow have 7 colours?
0: We always get geniuses to answer your question, so I gave a call to a sky expert, Richard Bowman.
2: Well, I would say actually a rainbow has many more than 7 colours. It's just that usually we only give names to 7 of them.
0: Whoa! What an absolute bombshell to drop straight away. So, but when I look at a rainbow, I can only see 7.
2: Well, I mean, the classic 7, red, orange, yellow, green, blue, indigo, violet. Sure, if that's what you're looking for, that's what you'll see. But what about greenish-yellow? Is that a colour? Is that a mixture of two colours? Greenish yellow's in the rainbow. A rainbow is a continuous spectrum of different colours. In physics, we would use the wavelength of the light to really kind of scientifically define what you would normally think of as its colour. And that's a continuous scale. So there's no hard boundary between what's red and what's yellow and what's orange. There's a smooth scale of wavelength. And how we chop that up is kind of arbitrary.
0: We can get any question answered by science geniuses. So send yours in. 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
4: We're hapless, we're mapless. 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We don't eat our 5 a day, and we...

fun, kids. I reckon it's probably almost your last week at school. I'm very excited to get you home, all right? My name's Dan, it's Fun Kids. Taylor Swift in a second. From one of the biggest movies around, it's on after JoJo Siwa with a super song about a super girl.

Taylor Swift, I Knew It, I Knew You. That's from Toy Story 5, out in cinemas right now. Loads that you can check out at the pictures. Toy Story 5, also the brand new Moana movie. That's out right now, just in time to keep you cool. Well, it's boiling hot this summer. Really excited to check that one out. My name's Dan, it's Fun Kids, and it's almost your chance to win a shout-out for your best mate in the universe. We'll take on the Yes No game next.

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4: 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Kids.
0: Playing the Yes No game today, we've got a returning competitor, Louis, who is 9 years old from Leeds. How are you, Louis?
5: I'm good.
0: Just remind us what happened last time we played.
5: I lost a bit quick.
0: You lost a bit quick, didn't you? Are you going to, hopefully, you're going to be a bit slower this time?
5: Hopefully.
0: You can't say yes, you can't say no. You can say any other words. There's like 300,000 words in the English language. You can say any of them.
5: I think there's more.
0: You don't want to anger me, Louis.
5: Okay.
0: Should we play?
5: Yeah.
0: You can't say yes, you can't say no, you can't repeat yourself. If you win, you get to give a shout out to your best mate. If you lose, that shout out goes to me.
5: Okay.
0: Let's play the yes-no game. In 3, 2, 1. Louis, what colour is your jumper, would you say?
5: Blue and white?
0: Yeah, I would say probably. I'm a bit colourblind. Have you ever met anyone that's colourblind before?
5: I have not.
0: You have not? No. You got a red t-shirt on, is that right?
5: I have.
0: You have? Oh, did you buy those yourself?
5: I did not.
0: No. Your name's Louis, yeah?
5: It is.
0: L-O-E-W-I-S, is that how you spell it?
5: It's not how you spell it.
0: How do you spell it?
5: You spell my name L-O-U-I-S.
0: Oh, there's an S at the end, is there?
5: There is.
0: Oh, very good. I almost caught you out, didn't I?
5: You did.
0: You almost said. What are the words that you can't say?
6: 5.
5: I'm not saying them.
0: Why can't you say it, though?
5: 2. Because then I would 1. Lose the game.
0: No. Oh, I tell you what, Louis, I think you've won. Well done. Right, it means you get to give a shout out to your best mate. Who's it going to be?
5: Magnus? Yeah.
0: What a nice name. Well, let's say a huge hello to Magnus and a big thank you to you, Louis, for playing with me today. Well done.
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0: It's a very fruity song on Fun Kids. Now, just in time for summer, how do you fancy watching one of the best movies around at home? You can get your hands on the Super Mario Galaxy movie on Blu-ray right now. 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
7: My dear father,

wicked. What is his feeling on fun, kids? 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

Disney a cappella group, Into the Unknown on Fun Kids. Let's crown Tuesday's Hometime Hero, where we celebrate the legend that gets you back from school. 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That's what Felipe has done. Hey, Felipe, you're in London. You want a shout-out for your mum, Carolina. You say she's awesome, picks you up from school, makes you delicious snacks. You help her with the cooking when you get home, and she's brilliant as well. You say she's just the best, and you'd love her to be today's Hometime Hero. So, Felipe, thank you for nominating your mum, Carolina. She's got the crown and the tune today on Fun Kids.

0: know you feel the lightning. It's so
1: across the UK, it's just gone 4 o'clock. This is The Club with Bex.
2: 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How you doing? Welcome to the show.

0: Spaceman on Fun Kids. Oh, that never gets old. Hey, how you doing? This is Bex in the club. On the way for you, I have got a brain-busting question activity quest. Good news, dude. But I've also got a competition. You could win a brand new copy of the Super Mario Galaxy movie. And there's a chat with the author Emma Smith Barton after 5 o'clock. So stick around.
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2: This

I want to know what year was King Henry VIII born? Now, you might know Henry VIII. He's one of the most famous Tudors, I would say. And he had six wives. But what year was he born? Have a think. I'll tell you after this.

time for the answer to my brain-busting question. Today's question was, when was Henry VIII born? Well, I can tell you, King Henry VIII was born at Greenwich Palace in 1491. Yeah, quite a long time ago. If you said that, well done you. Maybe you know your Tudors inside out. You get 23 club points, and this June...

0: Sports with Bill. Bill, what's happening down at Madison Square Garden?
1: Yeah, they had to delay the Knicks game because there are a bunch of bumblebees driving all over the court. You might say there's too much traveling.
0: Bad job, Bill.
1: And I'm being told I'm fired.
0: All right, and Wendy has the weather for us. Wendy, what can you tell us about the week ahead?
2: Well, things should definitely be on the calm side. We have fairly sunny skies for the rest of the week and heading into the weekend with only a slight chance of some clouds on Sunday. And also, there are

0: Wow, New York, what an exciting day. Though you'd think those bumblebees would also be interested in going to Queens. And I'm being told I'm also fired. Oh, well.
1: There is, by the way, a brand new Friday night party this Friday. If you've got a song you really want to hear on the radio, let me know at funkidslive.com/Friday. I'll play it for you after 6 o'clock.

0: episode of Judge Becks. Do you want a little sneak peek?
1: This is Judge Becks. The cases and people are all real. Judge Becks's judgments are final.
2: But Dad, come on now. You're telling me that you don't mind saying to Maya, okay, no screens anymore, and then you will happily sit next to her on Instagram.
3: No, I mean, I wouldn't happily. Sometimes I feel a little bit guilty, but, you know, it might not stop me all the time.
2: Wow. And do you have the money saved up?
4: Yeah.
2: Well, that's pretty good, isn't it? If you've got the money ready to go. Jenny, what's the problem?
4: Well, you see, this is a limited money. 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

Breakfast Show this morning. You'll have heard another episode of George's Marvellous Multiplier. Listener Eve won her first prize in the Multiplier. She's decided to gamble to come back tomorrow and win another. Will she manage? Tune in at 7:40 to find out.

0: By the way, after 6 o'clock, we've got some good news, dude. If there's some good news in your life, tell me all about it, please. Let me know at funkidslive.com/good, and I might give you a shout out later.
1: Please don't fear that you are upsetting me. 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

0: Picking it up, loving, I'm living, so we turning up. Yeah.
1: Ariana Grande on Fun Kids. All right then, this is Bex here in the club. Hopefully you are having a sunny Tuesday. I've got lots of big tunes on the way for you, like this from High School Musical.

0: tunes on the way for you, but first, here's the team at Children United today with what's going on in the news.
1: This is Rosie at TVCU with your news for today. As the UK's record-breaking heatwave continues this week, the risk of wildfires is extremely high. Fires have broken out in parts of England and Wales, with people forced to leave their homes, while firefighters bring the blazes under control. Dave Swallow from the National Fire Chiefs Council said most wildfires are caused by people, with the hot, dry and windy weather forecast over the next few days. He warned that fires will spread quickly, so everyone is being urged to take extra care outdoors.
2: The risk is extremely high at the moment and everything is so dry that we would just advise that there's absolutely no need to have any reason for any kind of naked flame. We don't want you to have barbecues, campfires, fireworks, any of that sort of stuff where there's sort of a naked flame of some kind. Take your rubbish home with you if you are having a picnic, because there's occasions where glass bottles magnify the sun's light, for example, that have been left behind.
1: It's down to the final four teams at the World Cup, with the semi-finals kicking off tonight. First, Spain takes on tournament favourites, France. Then tomorrow, England goes head-to-head with Argentina after their hard-fought win over Norway in the quarter-finals. Even though England won, their manager, Thomas Tuchel, said they got lucky. Can England beat Argentina and football legend Lionel Messi, the World Cup's all-time top goalscorer, to get a spot in the final? We'll find out on Wednesday. 300 families across the UK have been taking part in a government experiment where teenagers had to cut down on social media. For 6 weeks, one group had social media blocked at night, another was limited to 15 minutes a day on each app, and a third group had no access at all. The teenagers said they were sleeping better, concentrating more, and feeling less stressed. The results come as the UK government prepares to bring in a social media ban for under-16s next spring, but many are questioning whether it will actually work, as a recent report found that 85% of under-16s in Australia are still using social media after a similar ban was introduced. Volunteers in Scotland have collected more than 11 million rare seeds to help bring native forests back to life. Over the past 3 years, around 100 people have travelled to remote areas in Scotland to gather the seeds that have been used to grow almost 8 million new trees. The project led by Trees for Life and Woodland Trust Scotland means that Scotland's woodlands are better protected because these rare trees are more resilient when it comes to surviving threats like climate change and disease.
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0: It sure is. Why don't we play you some Harry Styles?

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You run with me, and I can cut you free out of the treachery of walls you keep in.

0: activity we think you're going to love is the new Super Mario Galaxy movie. It's out on Blu-ray right now. It's all about Mario and Luigi solving everyday problems in the Mushroom Kingdom with their let's go attitude. A call for help sends the crew across the galaxy to face new worlds. If you're a fan of the Super Mario world, you're going to love this.
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6: 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Go the Lionesses!
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0: Jim Henson on Fun Kids, Manamana. What a fun old track. Right, it's time to chat to a brand new author.
1: I spot the bird on the pavement outside our house. Statue still. Is it ill or dead? It looks like a scrunched up black bag or tattered rag, and I almost miss it as I ride past. I squeeze hard on my brakes, the tyre screeching, and then I'm right next to it, reaching for its twig-like foot, dotted with spots of mud and blood and tiny, shimmering ladybirds. But I pull my hand away, unsure if I should touch it, pick it up, or hug it. What if I break it, make it worse? No, I need to figure out what it needs first. I press my hands against the sun-worn pavement and I watch. I watch the black-brown feathers outlined with white, wishing they'd come to life. I watch the black-brown feathers outlined with white, wishing they'd come to life. I watch the closed eyes and the curve of its wing and its tiny beak, willing it to sing. And it moves. A twitch so quick I almost trip because there's breath, a heartbeat, life. I race inside, taking the stairs in pairs, burst into my sister Cicely's room, where the boom boom beat of Bollywood tunes fills the air. A bird, I shout above the music. It's hurt. Outside. Cicely is quick. She grabs gloves from the kitchen to be safe, she says. And outside she swoops down beside the bird and in one smooth move she unties the headscarf on my head, creates a silky, yellow, nest-like bed. She scoops up the bird and with gentle care places it inside the scarf nest. And the bird is a piece of coal in the centre of the sun. Oof, she says, looking up. It's just a baby. It must have fallen from the roof. My sister carries the bird inside, her elbows jutting out like a protective cage around it. Her wings. Inside, I follow her instructions. Find a box. Use a pencil to pierce holes in its walls. And Cicely places the bird into the darkness. And Cicely places the bird into the darkness, says it'll help it heal from the fall. Later, Mum insists on taking the bird to the vet. Best place for it, loves, she says. And I know she's right, but I can't sleep all night. The image of the bird rolls round my mind. A piece of coal in the centre of the sun, in a darkened box, with the world shut out. And I know what the bird feels like because very soon, Cicely's leaving home and I'll be alone too.
0: Oh my goodness, that was such a lovely excerpt. So that would be Skye's point of view, right? Because in the book we get two points of view.
1: That's right. It's Atlas and Skye's story and this was Skye's point of view, yeah.
0: So I've never read a book quite like it. It's brilliant because Atlas, you've got more prose and then for Skye, you've got more poetry. What made you come to that decision?
1: Yeah, so I've always loved books that are written in verse, but I've tried a few times and I think that Skye's voice was just very poetic right from the start. She kind of burst onto the page. She thought poetically. And one thing I wanted to show was that when you're writing doesn't have to be one thing. It can be prose. It can be poetry. It can be a bit of poetry, a bit of prose. It can be song. It can be lots of different things. So I really wanted to play around with that. And it was really fun.
0: There'll be more from Emma after this.

0: All right, then, let's go back to that chat with Emma Smith Barton.
1: Now, for every author who's here at Fun Kids, we have a quick fire round of questions, Emma. So I thought I'd do that with you right now, if that's okay.
2: Great, yes.
1: Okay, lovely. First up, very easy. Books or Kindles?
2: Oh, books.
1: Yeah, that seems to be the favourite. Heroes or villains?
2: Heroes.
1: Yeah. Film adaptation or TV adaptation?
2: Film for me.
1: Would you rather fly away with Peter Pan or float away with Mary Poppins?
2: Mary Poppins.
1: Get that umbrella out. Poppins. Beginnings or endings?
2: Endings.
1: Okay. Laptop or write by hand?
2: Laptop. But I do love write by hand as well. That's a tricky one.
1: Wow. I'm always impressed when people say write by hand, because if it was me, I'd be like, I can't be bothered. Do you write 9 to 5 or whenever you fancy?
2: Whenever I fancy.
1: Lovely. Paddington Bear or Winnie the Pooh?
2: Oh, Paddington Bear. Love Paddington Bear. Oh, I love Winnie the Pooh as well, but I'm obsessed with Paddington Bear.
1: There is something special about that bear. And finally, salt and vinegar or cheese and onion?
2: Salt and vinegar.
1: Yes, correct. It was my very, very humble opinion. Emma, thank you so much for telling us about Atlas and Sky. I'm guessing it's out right now, isn't it?
2: It's out next Thursday, 9th of July. So this is, yeah.
1: It's out. Okay, so it's out Thursday, 9th of July. It is brand new in the shops then. It's going to be very exciting. Are you planning a big old party to celebrate it?
2: We are going to have a party. And just to show you, look at that cover. Isn't it beautiful? Not that you can judge a book by its cover, but...
1: But we all do, let's face it. Yes, I have seen the cover and it is absolutely gorgeous.
2: By Cheetah Ariani is the illustrator. She's just done such a beautiful job, and it's a bit shiny as well.
1: Oh, lovely. Oh, well, fab. Well, Emma, enjoy the book launch and the party, and thank you so much for telling us all about it.
2: Oh, it's a pleasure to be here. Thank you so much for having me.
1: There'll be loads more authors right now in the Fun Kids Book Quest podcast. Go and check it out. In the meantime, thank you so much to Emma.

0: fun, kids. We've got some sing-along soundtracks on the way and a brilliant competition, but first...
1: Marina Ventura and the Microgridders.
2: 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MapApp and I are on a mission to explore how we might generate our own electricity in the future and distribute it to other people around us. And we need your help in designing it. As we know, everything changes over time. The existing national grid was built to transport electricity from large power stations, which were often located by the sea or near major transport hubs across the UK, to where it's needed. But in the future, the whole energy world is changing shape faster than a squirrel on a skateboard. You could describe the old grid as a bit like one giant water slide. Electricity went one way only. Huge power stations made energy for everyone to use.
3: But a future grid will be something much smarter. Instead of a small number of giant power stations, there'll be millions of smaller energy generators all across the country. And that will mean new ways to share it around.
2: And here's the clever bit. 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How awesome's that?
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2: Kind of like air traffic control, but for electricity. And one big reason all this matters is because we're using more electricity than ever before.
3: Correct. Energy planners think electricity demand could rise by 50% by 2035 and double by 2050. There's some other challenges though as well.
2: The original grid was built around coal power stations, many of which were in the Midlands, the north of England and South Wales, as well as nuclear power stations located on our coastlines.
3: But renewable types of energy are often generated in completely different places, like giant offshore wind farms out in the North Sea. And rather than a few, there's loads of new energy producers.
2: That means new pylons, cables and substations to move all that clean energy from where it's generated to where people live and work.
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0: She'll be back tomorrow, but right now, let's go to the movies. There's some tunes on the way from Frozen, from Lilo and Stitch, and from the Trolls.

0: is Fun Kids.
1: I've seen dark before, but not like this. This is cold. This is empty. This is numb. The life I knew is over. The lights are out. Hello, darkness. I'm ready to succumb. I follow you around. I always have. But you've gone to a place I cannot find. This grief has a gravity. It pulls me down. But a tiny voice whispers in my mind. You are lost. Hope is gone. But you must

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Take a step, step again. It is all.

All right, then. Should we have a little competition? We are giving away something brilliant. It is a brand new copy of the Super Mario Galaxy movie on Blu-ray. We've got 5 copies to give away. And this is the movie about Mario and Luigi solving lots of problems in Mushroom Kingdom. They even meet a new friend in Yoshi and try to reform a miniaturized Bowser. Now, if you want to win a copy, all you've got to do is head to funkidslive.com and tell us, in the Super Mario Galaxy movie, which new friend do Mario and Luigi meet? Is it A, Yoshi, B, Toad, or C, Donkey Kong? This

0: UK. It's just gone 6 o'clock. 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
1: It sure is. 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

0: Today's good news is about mosquitoes, which sounds kind of weird, but let me tell you. In California, they're releasing 500,000 male mosquitoes who don't bite to wipe out a yellow fever mosquito who carries disease. So basically, it's mosquitoes trying to stop other mosquitoes, I guess, but helping humans. I also love hearing your good news as well. Hello to Ivor, aged 11 years old. Ivor's good news is that he has finished a brand new book and he can't wait to read another one. Oh, Ivor, you didn't tell me what book it is. And if you've got some good news to share with me, let me know at funkidslive.com/good.
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Sundays. Which you may well know from Disney's Encanto. Hey, just a reminder, on Friday, I've got the Friday Night Party. 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In the meantime, it's Clean Bandit and Symphony.

Against the Universe. Now, tomorrow here in the show, I'm chatting to Dr. Ranj, a TV doctor and also, obviously, real-life doctor, who's written a brand new book about the human body. 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

high hopes. Next up, I've just got a big old tune from Taylor Swift for you, newly married Taylor Swift. I adore this song. Hopefully you do too. It's from Toy Story 5. I knew it. I knew you.

0: Judge Bex. If you want to find out a little bit more about it, here we go.
1: This is Judge Bex. The cases and people are all real. Judge Bex's judgments are final.
2: But Dad, come on now. You're telling me that you don't mind saying to Maya, okay, no screens anymore, and then you will happily sit next to her on Instagram.
3: I wouldn't happily. Sometimes I feel a little bit guilty, but, you know, it might not stop me all the time.
2: Wow. And do you have the money saved up?
4: Yeah.
2: Well, that's pretty good, isn't it? If you've got the money ready to go. Jenny, what's the problem?
4: Well, you see, this is a limited money. He may have the money to buy the Xbox, but not the monitor that it'll go on, not the console.
5: It will.
4: Not the games, you know, so this is just an endless list, isn't it? So
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0: across the UK. It's just gone 7 o'clock. You're listening to Connor.
1: Hello, hello, hello. Happy Tuesday. How are you? Just after 7 o'clock, Connor back with you with a brand new show, and we are kicking off with a new Pop 7 at 7 chart. It's your 7 biggest tracks in the world voted for by you. 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It's Harry Styles with American Girls.

Seven American Girls kicks us off on the Pop 7 at 7 tonight. A very, very, very nice tune. I like it a lot. All right, then at 6, Dolly Style. This is Beach Please. 6.

Seven Aries at 5 in the Pop 7 at 7 tonight. And just before it, number 6, Dotty Style and Beach Please. Three songs all done so far. Three very good ones as well. And in at 4, it is the FIFA World Cup official song for this year. 4.

0: Pop 7 at 7. Love it a lot. Good one. All right, one more song to play. Then we're going to find out the big number one. Who's at two?
1: Two.
0: Had to be her. Had to be her. Always in the Pop 7 at 7. And oh, we love her very much. Number two tonight, the brilliant Taylor Swift and The Fate of Ophelia.

In at 2, number 3, the cast of Moana along the way. In at 4, the FIFA World Cup official song for 2026 from Shakira and Burna Boy. In at 5, Alex Warren with Ordinary. 6, Dolly Style and Beach Please. And at 7, the brilliant Harry Styles with American Girls. Fantastic. Right, 6 songs all done. And there is only one more left, the big number 1. And tonight it goes to Bruno Mars with I Just Might. 1.

0: That's the Pop 7 at 7. Number one, your favourite song in the world. And have your say for tomorrow, please, right now over at funkidslive.com.
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1: I know you moved on to someone new. Hope life is beautiful. You were the light for me to find my truth. I just wanna say thank

0: 7 all done. And a very good one tonight. As I said, funkidslive.com is the place to go to have your say for tomorrow. And still to come on tonight's show, I am going to get you checked in to the homework crew just after 8 o'clock. That is on the way. And also another play of my next big thing this week happening in around about 5-10 minutes along with BTS and new music from Miles Smith. See, look, lots happening. First though, a big sing-along from the cast of Paddington the Musical. This is Marmalade.
1: Golden as the sun when

0: Miles Smith, new music. Hold Me in the Dark on Fun Kids. Time for this.
1: The next big thing.
0: Yeah, my next big thing on Fun Kids. Oh, I'm loving it so much. It sounded great in yesterday's show. I'm playing it for you again right now and every single day this

going to be getting you checked in to the Homework Crew just after 8 o'clock. So do make sure you are there for that. That is absolutely going to happen. I've also got Teddy Swims to play for you in a moment. And I've got a question which I've been asking a lot recently, but how would you like to go on some very exciting Fun Kids astronaut training? I imagine the answer is yes, so I'm going to tell you all about how you can do that after Taylor Swift. This is Quadopoly, and it plays for you on Fun Kids on Tuesday evening.

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1: Do you fancy going on some?
0: I imagine you are screaming at me, going, yes, Connor, I would absolutely love it. Well, Funkid Science Quest is travelling across the UK with a spectacular live show about space. 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Girl,

Well, listen, I am going to get you checked into the Homework Crew right now and play you some of the biggest and the best Fun Kids tunes. I have got the cast of K-pop Demon Hunters to play, Marwan Subramaniam as well, and Ariana Grande. And all I want from you is for you to give the homework 100% of your effort. And let's kick off the Homework Crew in style with the cast of Descendants, Wicked Wonderland. This is called Perfect Princess. And it's a tune. It's on Fun Kids. Back.

0: It's the cast, the K-pop Demon Hunters. That is Golden on Funk Kids. I'm Mara Ronson, been on Mars on the way with Uptown Funk. And Ariana Grande.
1: This is...

Having a gaming truck party at the weekend. Oh, happy birthday to you. Hope that is good. Happy 11th birthday. And hey to Neil as well in Worcester turning 5. Happy birthday, guys.

Lost Frequencies and Callum Scott. Where are you now? Ah, there you go. In time with Callum Scott. How good? On Funk Kids. And by the way, if you'd like a birthday shout out here on the show or maybe on another show, you can head over to funkidslive.com/birthdays to tell us all about yours. And here's Harry Styles.

Jones, Rose Aben and Mars at APT on Funk It. And just before it, Calvin Harris and Clementine Douglas with Blessings. Right, it's kind of with you all the way through until 9. Funk It Tonight's happening for you at 9 o'clock. A brilliant way to finish off the day. Now, I did mention it earlier, but some Funk It's astronaut training could be happening very soon for you if you go to Funk It Science Quest Live. Yeah, Funk It Science Quest is travelling across the UK with a spectacular live show about space. It's going to be packed with experiments, discoveries and science fun. Danny's going to be hosting it, and this show is going to give you an idea of what it's like to prepare for blast off. Now, if you want to be there to see Dan, he's in Cambridge on the 26th of July. That is Cambridge on the 26th of July. Do you fancy it? Or maybe another day. Head to funkidslive.com/tour to get your ticket. 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

play. The truth don't scare me in a melody, immortalizing my sincerity. There are things that I sing that I'd never have the confidence to say. Like that song about my parents that I'll never show, and the ones about my exes that they don't deserve. But when it comes to you, I'm still trying to find

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She brings me inner peace. I take her out to fancy restaurants. She takes the sadness out of me.

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Kids. Back to back calming tracks. Welcome to Nights on Funk Kids.

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Back to back calming tracks. Welcome to Nights on Fun Kids.

0: Nights on Fun Kids.
1: I'm storming on the corner, about to catch the last train home. I'll have to jump the barriers. So can you spare a penny for my thoughts? I've been praised upon the pavements. Passers by don't pay much. Chased away by neighbors. Seen things you couldn't make up. If the streets could talk, they'd tell a story or two. I'll paint a picture for you.

Nights on Fun Kids. Fun Kids. Back to back calming tracks. Welcome to Nights on Fun Kids.